0: 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Birthdays go big at Airtastic. 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
1: Guys, Peppa Pig has destroyed my 4-year-old's accent. She sounds like a posh English kid now. Mummy, mummy, can I have some hot cocoa? That's exactly what she sounds like.
0: Yeah, it's not good.
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It's Trian and Drive By playing on Q Radio, where it is time for me to head on for the day. Thanks so much for your company this afternoon, and look after yourself this evening. I'll be back tomorrow from 1. For now, enjoy the rest of your Tuesday. Take care.

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somber and my body isn't ready. Before that, we had Robbie Williams and Rock DJ bringing us into this next hour. It is Q Radio and it is coming up now to 10 past 11 on your Tuesday night. You are with Georgia right through to 12 o'clock this evening and we are just over halfway through the show already. A big hello if you have just tuned in. I've got all your big hits and throwbacks to play for you over this next hour, so you're going to want to stick around. Music on the way from Sabrina Carpenter, we have Alex Warren and a throwback from Ayaz. But first, let's do this from Aloe Black. And after my holiday to Mykonos, Greece, I can't lie, I would need a lot of these. Here it is.